people. Some of them have run away to the hills and have no shelter. No food. No one knows where they are.

Ask for money and get advice. Ask for advice, get money twice. I'm from the dirty, but that Chico nice. Y'all call it a moment, I call it life.